0: Let's go.
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10: 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It's Beyonce.
11: 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This is Post Malone.
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tried to the top, I've been out of shape, thinking out the box, I'm an astronaut. I blasted off the planet, rock that caused catastrophe, and it matters more because I had it. Now I had, I thought about wreaking havoc on an opposition, kind of shocking, they want a static with precision. I'm automatic, quarterback, I ain't talking, second packet, pack it up, I don't panic, batter, batter up, who the baddest, it don't matter, cause we is your th-

0: største hitsene og de største stjernene. Right here. Make some noise in here. Energy. The home of everything hit music. This is Energy.
1: Hey, it's Lizzo.
2: David Guetta.
3: It's Phoebe Rexha.
4: This is Taylor Swift.
5: What's up, y'all? It's Beyonce.
6: What's going on, guys? This is Post Malone.
7: This is The Weeknd.
0: Energy er flere hits, mer musikk.
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I blasted off the planet, rock that caused catastrophe, and it matters more because I had it. Now I had, I thought about wreaking havoc on an opposition, kind of shocking, they want a static with precision, I'm automatic, quarterback, I ain't talking second, pack it up, I don't panic, better back.

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And every once in a while, I start texting, write a paragraph, but then I delete the message. Think about you like a pastime, I could cry.

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1: The home of hit music.
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2: 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Ready to go.
3: Let's go.
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2: I'm ready to go.
4: Hey, this is Tate McRae.
5: This is The Weeknd.
6: What's up? This is Sabrina Carpenter.
1: This is Energy.

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I blasted off the planet, rock that caused catastrophe, and it matters more because I had it. Now I had, I thought about wreaking havoc on an opposition, kind of shocking, they want a static with precision, I'm automatic, quarterback, I ain't talking second, pack it up, I don't panic, batter, batter up, who the best?

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3: 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This is Energy.
5: Hey, it's Lizzo.
6: David Guetta.
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8: This is Taylor Swift.
9: 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It's Beyonce.
10: 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This is Post Malone.
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2: 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Ready to go.
0: Let's go.
2: Musik som gjør deg glad.
3: I'm ready to go. Come on.
4: Hey, this is Tate McRae.
5: This is The Weeknd.
6: What's up? This is Sabrina Carpenter.
0: This is Energy.

0: største hitsene og de største stjernene. Right here. Make some noise in here. Energy, the home of everything hit music. This is Energy.
1: Hey, it's Lizzo.
2: David Guetta.
3: It's Bebe Rexha.
4: This is Taylor Swift.
5: What's up, y'all? It's Beyonce.
6: What's going on, guys? This is Post Malone.
7: This is The Weeknd.
0: Energy er flere hits, mer musikk.
8: Hit music only.